Wednesday night underway. If you have just stumbled upon us for the very first time, I'm so glad that you're here. We get together every night to share your stories, to take your calls, to read your letters, and to help you put things back into perspective after a busy day. Come on in and make yourself at home.

0: Magic 103.1. Hi, this is Delilah. Who's with me on the phone line?
1: This is Nina.
0: Nina, thank you for calling. What can I do for you?
1: I wanted to make a dedication to my ex that has two kids that love him very much, and I wish he would just be in their life. And I would like to make a dedication song to let him wake up and realize what he's missing.
0: Nina, honey, if there were a song in the world that would do that, don't you think I would have found it by now? Do you really think if there were any song in the universe that could make an irresponsible person wake up and realize they need to be committed to the people they love, don't you think I would have found it by now?
1: Yeah, exactly.
0: He knows they love him. He doesn't care right now for whatever reason. He's so caught up in whatever it is, work or drugs or alcohol or
1: it's
0: another
1: female.
0: Woman, another person.
1: Yeah.
0: He's so caught up in his addictions that he's walking away from everything good and right and precious in his life.
1: Yeah, exactly.
0: And it's killing you and the children.
1: Yes.
0: And you are screaming from the top of your lungs, I love you. We love you. Why are you doing this?
1: Exactly.
0: And you can't understand why he doesn't hear it.
1: Yep.
0: I know. I was you at one time. And I had the radio. I was on the air. I used to dedicate songs every night to my ex.
1: Oh my God. I read
0: poems of love. I wrote poems. I read them over the air. I cried on the air, thinking, hoping, praying something would turn him around.
1: Nothing, huh?
0: Nothing. That doesn't mean that it won't happen for you, but it's not going to be you that turns him around.
1: Yeah, exactly.
0: It's going to be, number one, God, and number two, him realizing that he is a fool.
1: Yes.
0: That's it. That's all that you can do is pray that God will help him to realize sooner than later that he is a fool and that he is destroying the best things that ever happened in his life.
1: Yeah.

It was great to hear from the folks in Watertown with your request on our toll-free lines tonight. If you've got a special song and you need to dedicate it to a special someone, give us a call at 1-888-6-DELILAH. I'm Delilah on Magic 103.1.

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1: Overnight will be rather cloudy with a low of 56. Thursday will be mostly cloudy with a chance of a thunderstorm in some areas, potentially bringing damaging wind gusts. Expect a high of 72. Thursday night will bring occasional rain with a low of 58. With your AccuWeather forecast, I'm meteorologist Jason Catarina.
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Magic 103.1. I got this letter from Kathy, who says, "Dear Delilah, 2 years ago, I was so blessed with the birth of my son, Adam. Our first night in the hospital together while watching a movie, the song by Phil Collins, 'You'll Be in My Heart,' brought tears of joy to me. A few nights later, you played the same song for another mother who dedicated it to her son. This song has become a great comfort to me during the normal tests and struggles of motherhood, and I want to thank you for that. Kathy, thank you for writing, and here's a song for all the mamas listening tonight."

0: 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We are here to celebrate the joys of summertime with you. 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
3: Overnight will be rather cloudy with a low of 56. Thursday will be mostly cloudy with a chance of a thunderstorm in some areas, potentially bringing damaging wind gusts. Expect a high of 72. Thursday night will bring occasional rain with a low of 58. With your AccuWeather forecast, I'm meteorologist Jason Catarina.
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0: 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Cheryl, hi.
1: Hi. I'd like to dedicate a song to a new friend of mine. His name is Robert, and I met him like 20 days ago. I haven't dated for 4 years. I got out of a bad relationship, and he just brought a spark back into my life, and we have a lot of fun together. We do a lot of laughing together and have a good time, and then I guess I must have scared him off. Now all of a sudden he doesn't want to see me. So I'd still like to dedicate a song to him and let him know that I still care about him and that I hope he's going through treatment right now, and I hope that he makes it through his treatment and that if he needs me, I'll be there for him.
0: Treatment for a medical condition?
1: No, it's outpatient alcohol treatment.
0: And he just started treatment?
1: No, I think he's been in it for a couple months.
0: Well, just between two friends here on Cheryl, when you're first getting clean and sober, the program strongly advises you not get romantically involved with anyone for a year. So I doubt very much that it's that you've scared him off, nearly as much as it is he's listening to his sponsors and reading the literature and doing what the program advises, which is to not get uninvolved if you're married or, you know, romantically involved, and not get involved if you're not until you've been sober a year. Because you really need that time to focus on your sobriety and on your recovery.
1: Yeah, and I probably shouldn't be getting involved with that since I got out of a bad relationship where my daughter's father was an alcoholic. And
0: is it any wonder you're so attracted to that charming alcoholic or addictive personality?
1: I don't know what it is. It's probably not good for me. I think I'd rather just stay alone for another 4 years or whatever it takes to find the right person.
0: Well, he might be the right person. You don't know that, but he probably needs time right now to focus on his recovery.
1: Yeah, you're probably right.
0: And if it's meant to be, it will be.

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WTOJ, Carthage, Watertown. Magic 103.1. Telling your stories. 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Playing your favorite love songs. Matching those unique situations with a song that will lyrically touch your heart. That's what we try to do, what we endeavor to do for you each night right here.

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Perhaps you need a little courage to say something that needs to be said, but you can't quite say it. I have no problem saying it for you.

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1: Hi, welcome. This is Delilah, who's so eager with me on the phone line.
2: My name is David.
1: David, what can I do for you?
2: I'm in a kind of a situation and I need help. There's this girl that I love very much. She knows this and she loves me too, but we have things that keep us from being together.
1: Things like other people?
2: Yes, like other people.
1: Like other relationships or like her parents?
2: Other relationships.
1: You're married or she is?
2: Well, we're not married. I'm taken. I've been taken for about 7 months now.
1: Yeah, but if you're not married, you're not taken. Well, it's only after you say that I do thing that you don't get to say, well, I do it again.
2: No, this is true.
1: If you're not in a lifelong committed relationship, unless you're, you know, engaged and planning on a future with your girlfriend, then you need to say to your girlfriend, not so much into you anymore.
2: Okay.
1: I mean, otherwise, you're lying to yourself.
2: Yes, I am.
1: And you're lying to two other people.
2: Yes.
1: I would sit down and have a good self-examination, young man, and decide what you want and where you're going and what it is you want out of life and how you want to live, because staying in a relationship when you have not committed to that relationship, when your heart isn't in it, probably not a real good idea, is it?
2: No, it's not.
1: Good luck. Let me play that song for you.

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14: Overnight will be rather cloudy with a low of 56. Thursday will be mostly cloudy with a chance of a thunderstorm in some areas, potentially bringing damaging wind gusts. Expect a high of 72. Thursday night will bring occasional rain with a low of 58. With your AccuWeather forecast, I'm meteorologist Jason Caterina.
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1: What can I do for you, Leanne?
2: Hi, Miss Lila. I just wanted to call in and request a song for all those people that went through a horrible breakup and are finding themselves again. I recently came out of a horrible breakup, and I'm finally getting back to me 5 years later. So,
1: and taking care of you?
2: Yes.
1: Good for you. Good for you.
2: Sometimes you get too mixed up in a relationship, and it just does not go well.
1: What was the moment where you finally said, in your healing process, you said it's been about 5 years. What was the moment where you went, you know what? I'm not going to stay in this painful place anymore. I'm going to do this for me. Was there a time where that happened?
2: I was with him for 5 years. And finally, I just decided that, you know, I need to get back to being me. About 6 months after crying and crying myself to sleep and feeling bad for myself. So I finally said, enough's enough. I got to do this for me. I got to get myself back together.
1: Well, you sound wonderful. You sound like you've gotten yourself back together and you're enjoying life.
2: Yes, I'm trying to get there anyway.

0: 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Circumstances are hard, especially these days. But you can choose to let those circumstances steal your joy, or you can choose to find your joy in a much higher power. Just a thought as we slip through this Wednesday night together. 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
10: Overnight will be rather cloudy with a low of 56. Thursday will be mostly cloudy with a chance of a thunderstorm in some areas, potentially bringing damaging wind gusts. Expect a high of 72. Thursday night will bring occasional rain with a low of 58. With your AccuWeather forecast, I'm meteorologist Jason Caterina.
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0: like that.
1: I have done that, and she doesn't understand it.
0: If the tables were turned and a woman was calling me saying a guy was being this hurtful and this abusive, accusing her of cheating when she hadn't, I would say, get the heck away from that jerk.
1: Yeah, I know.
0: You don't put up with bad behavior.
1: I know.
0: That is abusive, emotional abuse, to accuse somebody of such a terrible thing when you've never done that.
1: I understand.
0: Let me find a song for you. You sound like a sweetheart. What's her name?
1: Her name is Cindy.
0: All right, I'm going to encourage Cindy to run. Do not walk. Run to a counselor and figure out why you are hurting the heart of somebody that you love so deeply.

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And in the summertime, because it's light longer, I know it's harder to slow down. But when you do slow down, you're so tired. And I am here to ease you into a peaceful state of mind. Thanks for letting me do just that.

0: Magic 103.1. Welcome to the Delilah Show, Kevin. What can I do for you?
1: There's one special song played, especially for my wife of 15 years this year. This is my second marriage. She's been an incredible woman who's been behind me with everything. A super stepmother to my son and our two grandsons.
0: So you're very blessed to have a whole lot of love in your life,
1: very
0: is what
1: blessed.
0: I hear you saying.
1: And between her, my son, and our parents being called home too soon, as all parents are, and just wow. My mom was a favorite fan of your show as well.
0: Well, I'm sorry you're mourning her passing tonight, but I'm glad that you've got so much love in your life.
1: Very blessed the other way. We've been through a lot together, and she's been my rock.
0: Well, you go curl up with the one that is your love.
1: She's down to sleep, believe it or not, upstairs.
0: And you just kept hitting redial, redial, redial till you got through.
1: The second time, believe it or not.
0: Really?
1: So we're very big fans of you, and can't thank you enough. You've brought us through a lot as well, in your music and your talk.
0: Well, God bless you, honey. Let me find a good song for
1: you. You too. Thank you so much.

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0: 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Eyes of Faith makes stunningly good-looking eyeglasses. I should know, they're the only glasses I wear. The Eyes of Faith team, Jim and Amy, and others have put a plan together to provide you with an eye exam, as well as providing one to someone else less fortunate living in Ghana. That's where Eyes of Faith Vision does such great work. One example, a 7-year-old boy was recently given new, much-needed eyeglasses. It's the first time ever this little boy could see the words on the chalkboard and in a book. When you become a member of Eyes of Faith Vision Plan, you not only get reimbursed for your annual eye exam from any licensed eye care professional, but you also provide a life-changing eye exam at the Eyes of Hope Vision Center in Ghana. 99% of the time, it's the first eye exam ever for that individual. The Eyes of Faith Vision Plan offers discounts on eyeglass frames, contact lenses, virtual eye care appointments, and so much more. 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
8: Overnight will be rather cloudy with a low of 56. Thursday will be mostly cloudy with a chance of a thunderstorm in some areas, potentially bringing damaging wind gusts. Expect a high of 72. Thursday night will bring occasional rain with a low of 58. With your AccuWeather forecast, I'm meteorologist Jason Catarino.
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0: 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Hi, thank you for calling the Delilah Show. Who is this?
1: This is Ashley.
0: Hi, Ashley. How are you this evening?
1: I'm okay. How are you?
0: I'm good. Who are you thinking of?
1: My husband, Jeff. He is a soldier in the Army, and he's being deployed soon.
0: Ouch. Is this his first deployment?
1: This is his first, yes. And we have a three-year-old, so it's going to be hard for us.
0: Have you got a good support system around you with family and friends and others who will help you through it while he's serving?
1: Oh, yes, yes.
0: Good, good. How much longer before he's shipped out?
1: 2 months.
0: All right, so we've got a few slow dances yet to go.
1: Yes, I'm trying to spend as much time with him as possible.
0: And not fussing or stressing, but just loving on him every minute you got him here?
1: Yes, yep.

0: 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I'm going to be creating some of those memories with my kids in the coming weekend. We're going camping. And I invite you to create memories with your kids, with your siblings, with your family and friends all summer long. Thank you for letting me be a part of it. 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
11: Overnight will be rather cloudy with a low of 56. Thursday will be mostly cloudy with a chance of a thunderstorm in some areas, potentially bringing damaging wind gusts. Expect a high of 72. Thursday night will bring occasional rain with a low of 58. With your AccuWeather forecast, I'm meteorologist Jason Catarino.
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0: Magic 103.1. Hi, good evening. You've called the Delilah Show. Who is this?
1: Hi, Delilah. It's Dave.
0: Hi, Dave. How are you?
1: Good, good. I'm calling because my friend, she sent me an email, and she's kind of going through a rough time, and she's got a little boy, and she says she's been struggling, like, financially for a little bit, you know? And then, like, she was telling me that she's a special ed teacher in a high school, and she might not have a job next school year.
0: So your friend is a single mom.
1: Yeah.
0: She's overwhelmed. She's exhausted.
1: Exactly.
0: And now she's afraid that things are going to fall apart and she's not going to have a job.
1: Right, right.
0: Because budgets are being cut and, you know, special services and special ed goes right down the toilet.
1: Exactly. But she has a strong faith, and I just wanted to let her know that I'm there for her, you know, if she needs anything. And she's been there for me for a lot of stuff, so just wanted to extend the favor.
0: So, do you live in her area?
1: Yeah, relatively close.
0: Well, I would say the best thing you can do for her is call somebody and arrange a babysitter so that she can go out with you or with some friends and just spend a few hours taking care of herself.
1: Yeah, that sounds like a good idea.
0: Because when you're stressed and you're overwhelmed and you need to get away...
1: Just need to clear your head.
0: Yep. Just a thought.

you thinking of tonight? Who is on your heart? Is there someone that you love so much you would do just about anything to bless them, to touch their heart, to let them know they're special to you? We are here to celebrate those special someones tonight and every night.

0: 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Hi, you've called the Delilah Show. Who is this?
1: Hi, Delilah. My name is Jose. How are you doing?
0: Jose, I'm wonderful. How are you, my friend?
1: I am doing well. I am calling because I always hear, you know, sad stories and things like heartbreaking things on your show. And I love your show, by the way. It's awesome. But I wanted to call you and tell you a story of hope and of good faith and awesomeness.
0: And what can I do to make your night even more awesome?
1: A couple of days ago, I heard somebody tell a story of lost love, and I just wanted to spread the message that, you know, love isn't lost, that it comes back around, because there was a girl that I started dating, and we were engaged, and we went through all the motions, and, you know, the wedding was going to happen, and then, you know, I was a big partier, she was completely going the other way in her life, and I lost her. You know, I hadn't seen her for a couple of years. And, not that long ago, she came back into my life, and everything's great. We're going to get married again. And actually, this weekend, we're going to get married. So I just wanted, you know, the listeners to know that it's going to come back. If she was really the one, she'll come back.
0: If that person is the one that God means for you to be with, if that is your significant other, it will work out. And if it doesn't work out, I tell people, that means that there is somebody better for you down the road.
1: Exactly.

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1: 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Tonight's Delilah's Dilemma is from a young person named Andrea, but I have no idea how young she is, and so it's going to be hard to give Andrea advice since I don't have the big picture. Andrea writes, "Delilah, I've never believed people when they say love will sneak up on you when you least expect it, but that's exactly what happened, and I fell in love. Though we live far away from each other right now, no distance can harm our love. We will be moving in together very soon. But in order for that to happen, I have to move very far away from home. My life has always revolved around being with my whole family every day. So starting a new life without having all of them around will be tough to get used to. I'll miss my mom the most." She said that when she first became a mom, she knew the time would come for her children to spread their wings and start a life of their own. "It still breaks my heart knowing that I will live so far away from her. I never knew becoming responsible and making my own decisions would be this painful. I have no doubts about moving, but how can I comfort my mother and myself in this situation? How can I let her know that everything will be okay? And how can I believe it myself?" From Andrea. Andrea, there's big pieces of information that are missing in your letter, but I will have my mama Delilah words for you coming up next. You're listening to Delilah.
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12: Overnight will be rather cloudy with a low of 56. Thursday will be mostly cloudy with a chance of a thunderstorm in some areas, potentially bringing damaging wind gusts. Expect a high of 72. Thursday night will bring occasional rain with a low of 58. With your AccuWeather forecast, I'm meteorologist Jason Catarino.
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Magic 103.1. So Andrea has fallen in love and her sweetheart lives far away and she wants to move to be with him. You don't say how old you are, Andrea. You don't say if you're done with high school, if you're done with college, if you have a career. You don't give me really vital information here. Does the person that you plan on moving with have a career? Is that what is keeping him from joining you where you're at? If your family is that important to you, why must you go join him? Why can't he come and join you? Do you have a career? Do you plan on having a career? Are you looking at the big picture or are you just thinking that you're in love and everything's going to work out if you move and be with this guy? Because that's not the way it works. That is not the way it works. You need to have a plan for your future. What is his plans for you? Does he want to settle down, to get married, to have a family? What's the big picture? Before I can tell you how to feel confident about your future, I need to know what your future is going to look like. Not that God can't change that, because he will. But you need to have a blueprint. You need to have a map of where you plan on going. Otherwise, nothing is going to work out. You've got to have a map, a roadmap for where you want to be with this person and where they want to be with you. I would guess once you figure that out, Mama will feel much more secure and at peace, and so will you. Good luck, sweetheart. I hope you spread your wings and have a beautiful life.

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1: 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It's late. You're tired. It's all right. Turn out the lights. Go to sleep and have a wonderful Thursday. I'll be right here when you come back tomorrow night. Do me a favor. Take some time out of your busy schedule to slow down and love someone. Good night. 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
9: Overnight will be rather cloudy with a low of 56. Thursday will be mostly cloudy with a chance of a thunderstorm in some areas, potentially bringing damaging wind gusts. Expect a high of 72. Thursday night will bring occasional rain with a low of 58. With your AccuWeather forecast, I'm meteorologist Jason Caterina.
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Do you have an Amazon Echo? Do you know that she can play Magic 103.1? I don't want to say your name. I don't want to trigger it off. But all you have to do is tell your Amazon Echo to play Magic 103.1, and she'll do it. 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
3: 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I've been out there doing what I love to do, handpicking some of those one-of-a-kind, low-mileage cherries that we love to bring back.
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5: Tonight will bring occasional rain with a low of 58. With your AccuWeather forecast, I'm meteorologist Jason Catarina.
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5: Thursday night will bring occasional rain with a low of 58. With your AccuWeather forecast, I'm meteorologist Jason Caterina.
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5: Overnight will be rather cloudy with a low of 56. Thursday will be mostly cloudy with a chance of a thunderstorm in some areas, potentially bringing damaging wind gusts. Expect a high of 72. Thursday night will bring occasional rain with a low of 58. With your AccuWeather forecast, I'm meteorologist Jason Caterina.
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5: Will bring occasional rain with a low of 58. With your AccuWeather forecast, I'm meteorologist Jason Caterina.
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6: Country weather. Today, expect mostly cloudy skies with a chance of a thunderstorm in some areas, possibly bringing gusty winds. The high will reach 72. Tonight, there will be occasional rain with a low of 58. Tomorrow, anticipate a mix of clouds and sunshine with a few showers possible in the early afternoon. The high will be around 74. With your AccuWeather forecast, I'm meteorologist Joe Lundberg.
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3: 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Something with the top?
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5: Today, expect mostly cloudy skies with a chance of a thunderstorm in some areas, possibly bringing gusty winds. The high will reach 72. Tonight, there will be occasional rain with a low of 58. Tomorrow, anticipate a mix of clouds and sunshine with a few showers possible in the early afternoon. The high will be around 74. With your AccuWeather forecast, I'm meteorologist Joe Lundberg.
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0: This is the John Tesh Radio Show on Magic 103.1 WTOJ, Carthage, Watertown. My name is John Tesh. You're plugged into the Intelligence for Life program. And question for you, can you change a flat tire? Apparently, 60% of the population cannot. And forget about changing the oil. Nearly 75% of us drivers have no clue how to do that. This is according to the American Automotive IQ survey of 2,000 car owners. They found that most people have no idea how to perform routine car repairs and maintenance. And the younger drivers know the least. So we boomers apparently know the most. I used to, anyway. Nearly 60% of boomers said they know how to drive a stick shift. 60% would know how to add coolant if their car overheated. Well, on the new cars, you can't find it. But every generation under baby boomers knows less and less, according to the survey. And you can probably guess why. It's because newer cars, yeah, they are more high tech. I tried to find the battery in my car not long ago. Didn't go well. Fewer kids, they grow up learning how to tinker with cars. Fewer do. And stick shifts aren't nearly as common now as they were when boomers learned how to drive. Agree? Disagree? I hang out at Facebook.com/John Tesh.
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0: Coming up, how behavioral scientist Dr. Nick Hobson says we can be more productive in less time by managing our ultradian rhythms. I'll share every detail next.
3: ABC News, I'm Dave Packer. Two earthquakes measuring 7.2 and 7.5 hit Venezuela Wednesday night, collapsing buildings in the capital, Caracas. Rescue efforts are underway. President Trump backing off at the last minute, not signing the bipartisan Housing Act passed by Congress, designed to bring down the cost of housing, saying Congress first needs to sign the Save America Act, which requires photo ID to vote. And President Trump visiting senators on Capitol Hill Wednesday turned into a shouting match. The president miffed about four Republicans who broke ranks to vote for a war powers resolution on Iran. Senator Bill Cassidy was one of them.
4: The American people need to know more than we are being told. The Senate needs to know. And it does not appear, although I don't know for sure, that the course of this is going the way that we were told.
3: The Justice Department announcing one of its biggest health care fraud crackdowns ever. It involves more than 450 people and $6 billion in alleged scams. This is ABC News.
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0: Alrighty, let's talk about being more productive instead of worrying about how to manage your time. You ready? Focus more on how you manage your energy. Oh, that's good. Because unless you have the energy to work on tasks, nothing will get done, no matter how much extra time you have. This comes from behavioral scientist Dr. Nick Hobson. So how does he recommend finding extra energy to get more done? Most importantly, he says you have to master your ultradian rhythms. That's what regulates our energy and ability to focus throughout the day. Ultradian rhythms go in 90-minute cycles and cause our attention to peak and dip. So how can we tell when an ultradian rhythm is winding down? When you find yourself yawning or daydreaming, getting the urge to check your phone, or struggling to focus. So to get your focus back and ramp up for another cycle, take 10 minutes to just walk around, get your blood flowing, or call a friend, or do what I do, you eat a healthy snack. Almonds are recommended. Those are proven ways to restore your energy so your brain can refocus for the next 90-minute ultradian rhythm cycle. And then you have to do one thing at a time. Each time we switch tasks, we lose focus and our brain has to play catch-up. But Dr. Hobson says we're going to get more done by working exclusively on one thing for those 90 minutes before taking a break while our ultradian rhythm is dipping and then switching to something else. I like this a lot.
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7: Today, expect mostly cloudy skies with a chance of a thunderstorm in some areas, possibly bringing gusty winds. The high will reach 72. Tonight, there will be occasional rain with a low of 58. Tomorrow, anticipate a mix of clouds and sunshine with a few showers possible in the early afternoon. The high will be around 74. With your AccuWeather forecast, I'm meteorologist Joe Lundberg.
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0: From Sackett's Harbor to Fort Drum, the North Country's best mix is Magic 103.1. It's 59 degrees at 526. From our dating and relationship files, and do you or somebody you know have a first date coming up? If you treat it like a job interview, treat the first date like a job interview, you will increase your odds of finding the one. This is according to career coach and recruiter Danden Zhu. She says, just as today's employers sort through more than 100 applications for any given job on average, you'll likely have to go on dozens of what amount to first dates before you meet your perfect match. So here's how to make those dates count. First, before you get there, write down your core values and relationship goals, including your deal breakers. Then be prepared to ask questions that reflect your goals. For example, if you want to meet a man who respects women, Zhu recommends asking, what's your relationship like with your mom? In other words, feel free to skip the small talk. Ask some serious questions. Because if somebody isn't ready to give serious answers, even on a first date, they're not ready for a serious relationship. Also, make the first date about coffee, not dinner. In other words, don't commit to something lasting longer than a job interview, which is 30 minutes tops. Remember, first dates are about first impressions and screening as many, quote, candidates as possible. Zhu says you can always schedule more dates if you feel sparks. And then if you do start dating, give them at least 90 days to show they're a good fit. Zhu says that's the standard probationary period companies give new hires. And within 90 days, you're going to know if you're ready to get more serious with your new romantic interest or not. And if you're not, Zhu says it's totally fine to fire the person, so to speak, and move on to interviewing the next round of relationship candidates. Get it?
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0: Magic 103.1, the North Country's best mix. It's 59 degrees at 5:33. John Tesh with Gib Gerard, and research from Harvard Medical School finds that we should make our appetizer a hug. This is the happy hormone oxytocin. If you get a surge of that before you eat, it helps you eat less and burn more calories. The researchers say all we need to do is hug a loved one, or even just get a hug Leroy wherever he is right here. The dog.
1: So the benefits of the hug and being good in terms of feeling connected and de-stress, which is what oxytocin does. It makes you feel connected and comfortable and safe. Is always going to be good for your diet and how you process and metabolize food. So all of those things are great. But if I go to a wedding and they walk around and they say, hey, I heard on Intelligence for Your Life, the John Tesh radio show, that a hug makes the best appetizer. So instead of hors d'oeuvres, we're just going to give you guys hugs. I'm leaving the wedding. Yeah. That's why you need to know.
0: Well, you can amplify your appetizer with a hug. How about that?
1: How about that? Yeah. And make sure it's somebody you know, though, because nobody wants the random stranger to hug you.
0: Not nowadays, anyway. The North Country's best mix is on Magic 103.1.

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3: Today, expect mostly cloudy skies with a chance of a thunderstorm in some areas, possibly bringing gusty winds. The high will reach 72. Tonight, there will be occasional rain with a low of 58. Tomorrow, anticipate a mix of clouds and sunshine with a few showers possible in the early afternoon. The high will be around 74. With your AccuWeather forecast, I'm meteorologist Joe Lundberg.
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6: Magic 103.1, the North Country's best mix. It's 59 degrees at 550. Right here and now is the absolute easiest thing you and I can do to bring down our blood pressure. Just eat more fiber. The journal Hypertension found that simply eating 5 more grams of fiber every day, the amount in one apple, reduces both your systolic and diastolic blood pressure by more than 2 points. Don't like apples? Try a serving of oats or beans instead.
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0: negativity bias. I've spoken to you about this before. Our brain hangs on to negative thoughts longer than positive ones. It's a protective response because our brain is trying to prevent us from making mistakes or bad decisions. It's the same reason we remember nightmares more than happy dreams. But we need positive thoughts to stay encouraged in life. So researchers recommend writing down the good things people say to you. All of them. Keep them in a journal. According to the National Institute for Physiological Sciences in Japan, compliments help improve our performance in the same way receiving a cash bonus does. The researchers also discovered that the same area of the brain, the striatum, is activated when a person is rewarded with a compliment or cash. Compliments boost our mood, and when we receive one, we're more likely to give one to somebody else, and it does create a chain of positivity. So, to remember compliments more, write them down, and you'll never again suffer from your brain's, quote, negativity bias.
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0: right, like the stance Superman or Wonder Woman would have. That's because taking up more space signals power, right? It not only tells others you're important, it tells your own brain to start pumping out more testosterone. Well, another way to appear powerful is by making your voice take up more space. That comes from Harvard researcher and body language expert, one of my favorites, Amy Cuddy. Amy says, instead of speaking quickly, slow down. Spread your words out. Pause when you need to. Instead of filling the silence with and, you'll feel calmer, you'll feel more confident, and your audience will be more receptive to what you're saying. Good stuff. Try it.
1: IFYL. Intelligence for your life.
0: And coming up, what we think about when we crawl into bed at night can mean the difference between waking up rested and tossing and turning all night. So in a moment, the one thing sleep scientists say we should never think about before bed.
2: ABC News, I'm Sherry Preston. A pair of earthquakes rocking Venezuela, killing at least 32 people, injuring hundreds.
3: Devastating images coming in from Venezuela following a massive earthquake that struck while many were home celebrating a public holiday. There are videos of collapsed buildings in Venezuela's capital city of Caracas as emergency crews helped to get the injured to the hospital. The U.S. Geological Survey saying the epicenter was located along the country's Caribbean coast.
2: ABC's Melissa Adan, President Trump posted, the U.S. is standing by, ready to help. Quakes also in Northern California and Japan. Scientists say they are not related. The president meeting with Republican senators on Capitol Hill Wednesday. Those who were there say he got into a shouting match with Senator Bill Cassidy over the Iran war. Then Cassidy, who later got a private briefing on the war in the Situation Room, went on to change his vote on the War Powers Resolution, which would have required congressional approval for any further conflict. This is ABC News.
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6: Here's what's happening in North Country News. North Star Health Alliance says it is closing North Country Orthopedic Group and its ambulatory surgery center in Watertown as part of a restructuring under Chapter 11 bankruptcy. North Star announced Wednesday that the Watertown facilities will close within the next 30 to 90 days. They've not said whether workers will be losing jobs outright or be offered work elsewhere with North Star. Some physicians and clinicians will move to the Carthage Orthopedic Clinic, along with some physical therapy and endocrinology. We're learning some details about an incident last fall at a middle school in Watertown in which a student having a crisis tried to reach for a school safety officer's gun. 7 News cites documents indicating the girl had pulled a fire alarm and called 911, and while speaking with the school safety officer, tried to grab for their firearm. Once police got the girl into custody, they recommended she get mental health treatment. The girl was suspended from school. There's no indication anyone was hurt or threatened. A Gouverneur man has been seriously injured following a motorcycle crash. State police say James Wright was on State Route 58 in Gouverneur Tuesday afternoon when he slammed into the back of an SUV which had been waiting to make a left turn onto Old Route 58. Wright was thrown for the motorcycle and had to be airlifted to Upstate University Hospital, where at last check he was listed in stable condition. The driver of the SUV was not hurt. No charges have been filed. The Mount Carmel Feast at St. Anthony's Church gets underway today, although the main event runs from Friday to Sunday. Today, there's a spaghetti dinner at St. Anthony's from 4 to 7, but the true feast runs Friday from 5 to 10 and Saturday and Sunday from 1 to 10. Sunday, there's a religious procession along Arsenal starting at 5, and they will shoot off fireworks at 9:30. There are also carnival rides. With North Country News, I'm Claire Beverly.
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7: North Country Weather. Today, expect mostly cloudy skies with a chance of a thunderstorm in some areas, possibly bringing gusty winds. The high will reach 72. Tonight, there will be occasional rain with a low of 58. Tomorrow, anticipate a mix of clouds and sunshine with a few showers possible in the early afternoon. The high will be around 74. With your AccuWeather forecast, I'm meteorologist Joe Lundberg.
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0: Thank you for listening to Magic 103.1. The North Country's best mix is 59 degrees at 6:15. John Tesh back with you. Did you know what we think about when we crawl into bed at night can mean the difference between waking up rested and tossing and turning all night? So here we go with something we should never think about before bed, and one thing we should. First, don't dwell on an argument you had. Scientists at the University of Massachusetts found that sleep not only preserves negative emotions, it enhances them. It's a holdover from primitive times when we needed to remember where danger was so we could survive. So our brain does that. But our brain still reacts the same way today and locks in negative information. So what should we think about before bed? Visualize tomorrow's success. Think about it. Take yourself all the way through it. Just by thinking about achieving your goals before falling asleep, it's going to have a significant impact on your mood and energy level the following day. This is according to integrative medicine expert Dr. Sharon Norling. Sharon says the brain reacts to imaginary things exactly the way it reacts to real events. In other words, your brain can't tell the difference. So visualize tomorrow's success right before bed.
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6: 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And 94 Rock, WOTT with Lancer. 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
7: Today, expect mostly cloudy skies with a chance of a thunderstorm in some areas, possibly bringing gusty winds. The high will reach 72. Tonight, there will be occasional rain with a low of 58. Tomorrow, anticipate a mix of clouds and sunshine with a few showers possible in the early afternoon. The high will be around 74. With your AccuWeather forecast, I'm meteorologist Joe Lundberg.
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0: Carthage to Watertown, the North Country's best mix is Magic 103.1. It's 60 degrees at 628. All right, my intelligent friends, I hold in my hand the latest way to improve your memory. Eat wasabi, as in the spicy green sushi condiment. This comes from the journal Nutrients. For the study, researchers recruited adults between 60 and 80 years old. Half got a dose of wasabi extract every day, while the rest got a placebo. And after 3 months, study participants were tested on language skills, concentration, and memory. The result? Every wasabi eater showed significant improvements in both short and long-term memory. The researchers finding that in those eating wasabi, people's episodic memory, which is the ability to learn and store and retrieve information, increased by more than 20% on average. What is it about wasabi that's so powerful? The experts say wasabi has compounds that reduce inflammation in the hippocampus, the area of the brain responsible for memory, and could even be used to reduce or prevent dementia. Now, you should know, even though wasabi in sushi restaurants is actually horseradish dyed green, both horseradish and wasabi are from the same plant family and equally as effective. But wasabi is very hard to grow outside of Japan, which is why horseradish is usually substituted. So how much do we need a day for better memory? Just a tiny pinch. 100 milligrams of wasabi is about equal to 1/50th of a teaspoon. Local news and weather coming right up on Magic 103.1.
1: 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That's the average amount of money people in the U.S. are now spending on gas in a year. $5,000. That's crazy. If you drive, you have to download Upside.
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3: Here's what's happening in North Country News. North Star Health Alliance says it is closing North Country Orthopedic Group and its ambulatory surgery center in Watertown as part of a restructuring under Chapter 11 bankruptcy. North Star announced Wednesday that the Watertown facilities will close within the next 30 to 90 days. They've not said whether workers will be losing jobs outright or be offered work elsewhere with North Star. Some physicians and clinicians will move to the Carthage Orthopedic Clinic, along with some physical therapy and endocrinology. We're learning some details about an incident last fall at a middle school in Watertown in which a student having a crisis tried to reach for a school safety officer's gun. 7 News cites documents indicating the girl had pulled a fire alarm and called 911, and while speaking with the school safety officer, tried to grab for their firearm. Once police got the girl into custody, they recommended she get mental health treatment. The girl was suspended from school. There's no indication anyone was hurt or threatened. A Gouverneur man has been seriously injured following a motorcycle crash. State police say James Wright was on State Route 58 in Gouverneur Tuesday afternoon when he slammed into the back of an SUV which had been waiting to make a left turn onto Old Route 58. Wright was thrown for the motorcycle and had to be airlifted to Upstate University Hospital, where at last check he was listed in stable condition. The driver of the SUV was not hurt. No charges have been filed. The Mount Carmel Feast at St. Anthony's Church gets underway today, although the main event runs from Friday to Sunday. Today, there's a spaghetti dinner at St. Anthony's from 4 to 7, but the true feast runs Friday from 5 to 10, and Saturday and Sunday from 1 to 10. Sunday, there's a religious procession along Arsenal starting at 5, and they will shoot off fireworks at 9:30. There are also carnival rides. With North Country News, I'm Claire Beverly.
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5: Today, expect mostly cloudy skies with a chance of a thunderstorm in some areas, possibly bringing gusty winds. The high will reach 72. Tonight, there will be occasional rain with a low of 58. Tomorrow, anticipate a mix of clouds and sunshine with a few showers possible in the early afternoon. The high will be around 74. With your AccuWeather forecast, I'm meteorologist Joe Lundberg.
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1: It's 60 degrees at 641. John Tesh here in the studio with Gib Gerard, and here's an insomnia fix that we hadn't heard before. The University of Alabama saying you can beat insomnia by lowering your salt intake. We've talked about this before, Gib, and this is the second study that I've seen. It's interesting because sometimes when I go, for example, and have sushi, and if I use too much of the soy sauce,
2: yeah,
1: I notice I have a restless night. And now there's data to back this up. So salt makes the brain more active at night, which leads to a harder time falling asleep.
2: Look, we need salt. We actually need sodium in our bodies in certain levels. That's how our neurons function. Sodium and calcium gates are actually how the charge moves down the neuron.
1: Wow.
2: So you need it. You do need some. The problem is that processed food and most of the food system that we have access to now is just so flush with sodium that we have way too much and our body doesn't always know what to do with it. I'm telling you right now, you want to lower the amount of sodium in your body, cut processed foods for a week. You can't physically eat enough table salt to combat what you've just cut out of your diet by cutting your processed food intake down for a week. So I absolutely recommend doing a sodium, some sort of sodium reset where you stop eating the processed food to get your sodium levels down and see what that does to your sleep. It helps me feel better all the time.
1: You know, when I was trying keto years ago, I was so surprised to find out how much salt there is in bread. I had no idea.
2: Look, all the processed food you're eating has so much hidden sodium. It's so hard to match with just eating table salt.
1: Yeah. So if you're having trouble sleeping, check your salt intake.
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9: Today, expect mostly cloudy skies with a chance of a thunderstorm in some areas, possibly bringing gusty winds. The high will reach 72. Tonight, there will be occasional rain with a low of 58. Tomorrow, anticipate a mix of clouds and sunshine with a few showers possible in the early afternoon. The high will be around 74. With your AccuWeather forecast, I'm meteorologist Joe Lundberg.
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12: Remember how good it felt to go barefoot as a kid? As an adult, going barefoot in nature has health benefits. That's according to cardiologist Dr. Steven Sinatra, author of the book Earthing. He says simply walking on a lawn barefoot for 30 minutes will help you absorb the Earth's electrons, which neutralize harmful free radicals that age us. That'll help reduce inflammation, stress, and fatigue. Or if you don't want to go barefoot, wear leather-soled shoes. Dr. Sinatra says leather, although dense, is breathable and will help you absorb some of the Earth's electrons.
13: Intelligence for your life.
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0: 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It's 61 degrees at 6:52. You know how cats love to walk over and sit on anything you're looking at, whether it's a book, a newspaper, or your laptop? Why do they do this? Well, it turns out it's been happening for centuries. Even on a manuscript from the 15th century, there are cat paw prints. Now, there are a few reasons why cats like to position themselves on items like your books or laptops. And, of course, we have the study on this. First of all, those things smell like you. Cats are strongly influenced by scent. And if they love you, they're going to love anything that smells like you. Another reason why cats like to lie on whatever you're looking at, they're territorial. And when your cat rubs his face on your book or laptop, they're leaving behind their own scent and claiming that item. And then lastly, cats like having your attention. And if your book or laptop is usurping the attention they think they should be receiving, they're going to walk right over it, so you have to focus on them. There you have it. Next time your cat interrupts your reading or computer work, just know that it's all coming from a place of love.
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0: kicking off another day of the No Repeat Work Week. 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
2: It's time for a personal question. How far away do you live from your mom? Well, according to data from the University of Michigan, when kids leave home and become independent adults, they don't go very far. A study found that on average, most adults live just 18 miles from mom,

0: And only 20% of adults live more than a few hours from their parents by car. Economist Robert Pollack says it's because most families rely on each other for support, whether that means helping mom with her chores or turning to her for financial support, or these days, moving back in together when things get tough. But as it turns out, it may not be all about mom. The Pew Research Center found that 1 in 3 adults has never lived outside their hometown, while over half, 57%, have never left their home state. The researchers say they expect the trend to continue as baby boomers get older and increasingly need caretaking. And as millennials have kids and need grandma nearby so she can help with childcare while the parents go to work.
1: Intelligence for your life.
0: Coming up, do you find that when you're in the mood to binge watch something, you tend to prefer classic sitcoms like Friends or The Office rather than the more recent shows? There's actually science that supports this, and it's next.
2: ABC News, I'm Sherry Preston. 2 strong earthquakes hammering Venezuela within seconds of each other. That's what it sounded like when the first hit the airport. The first quake, 7.2. The second, even stronger, magnitude 7.5. Venezuela's president just announcing the death toll has leapt to at least 164 people. Nearly 1,000 are hurt, and both those numbers are expected to go up. Tensions running hot in Washington, D.C. after President Trump went into a meeting with Senate Republicans, including some who had voted in favor of a war powers resolution. One of them, Louisiana Senator Bill Cassidy. ABC's Karen Hua in Washington.
3: Cassidy, who recently lost his re-election bid, admits losing his temper.
4: I'm not going to be bullied. I'm trying to get answers for the American people.
3: The meeting was held after Trump abruptly canceled plans to sign a bipartisan affordable housing bill.
2: Europe still slammed by deadly heat. Paris saw daytime temperatures over 100. This is ABC News.
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8: Here's what's happening in North Country news. North Star Health Alliance says it is closing North Country Orthopedic Group and its ambulatory surgery center in Watertown as part of a restructuring under Chapter 11 bankruptcy. North Star announced Wednesday that the Watertown facilities will close within the next 30 to 90 days. They've not said whether workers will be losing jobs outright or be offered work elsewhere with North Star. Some physicians and clinicians will move to the Carthage Orthopedic Clinic, along with some physical therapy and endocrinology. We're learning some details about an incident last fall at a middle school in Watertown in which a student having a crisis tried to reach for a school safety officer's gun. 7 News cites documents indicating the girl had pulled a fire alarm and called 911, and while speaking with the school safety officer, tried to grab for their firearm. Once police got the girl into custody, they recommended she get mental health treatment. The girl was suspended from school. There's no indication anyone was hurt or threatened. A Gouverneur man has been seriously injured following a motorcycle crash. State police say James Wright was on State Route 58 in Gouverneur Tuesday afternoon when he slammed into the back of an SUV which had been waiting to make a left turn onto Old Route 58. Wright was thrown for the motorcycle and had to be airlifted to Upstate University Hospital, where at last check he was listed in stable condition. The driver of the SUV was not hurt. No charges have been filed. The Mount Carmel Feast at St. Anthony's Church gets underway today, although the main event runs from Friday to Sunday. Today, there's a spaghetti dinner at St. Anthony's from 4 to 7, but the true feast runs Friday from 5 to 10 and Saturday and Sunday from 1 to 10. Sunday, there's a religious procession along Arsenal starting at 5, and they will shoot off fireworks at 9:30. There are also carnival rides. With North Country News, I'm Claire Beverly.
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9: Today, expect mostly cloudy skies with a chance of a thunderstorm in some areas, possibly bringing gusty winds. The high will reach 72. Tonight, there will be occasional rain with a low of 58. Tomorrow, anticipate a mix of clouds and sunshine with a few showers possible in the early afternoon. The high will be around 74. With your AccuWeather forecast, I'm meteorologist Joe Lundberg.
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0: The North Country's best mix is on Magic 103.1. It's 62 degrees at 717. Do you find that when you're in the mood to binge watch something, you tend to prefer classic sitcoms like Friends and The Office to more recent popular shows? If that sounds familiar, research shows you're definitely not alone. This is according to UC San Diego's social psychologist, Dr. Nicholas Christenfeld. For example, reruns, especially sitcoms, satisfy our craving for nostalgia. And Dr. Christenfeld says, our need for nostalgia is strongest when life feels chaotic and uncertain. Hello. Because tapping into old memories reminds us of times when life seemed simpler and happier. And with a sitcom, we feel like we're catching up with old friends in a setting that's familiar. So that's why we often feel more satisfied after watching a favorite show we've seen 100 times than one that's new and unfamiliar. Plus, watching classic sitcoms, it requires very little brain power. Not only are the plot lines simple, you already know what's going to happen, which helps explain why all the major streaming services pay hundreds of millions of dollars a year for the rights to shows like Friends and The Office. Those are consistently the shows we're most likely to binge watch.
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12: Today, expect mostly cloudy skies with a chance of a thunderstorm in some areas, possibly bringing gusty winds. The high will reach 72. Tonight, there will be occasional rain with a low of 58. Tomorrow, anticipate a mix of clouds and sunshine with a few showers possible in the early afternoon. The high will be around 74. With your AccuWeather forecast, I'm meteorologist Joe Lundberg.
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0: The station everybody in the office can agree on. The best mix is on Magic 103.1. It's 64 degrees at 732. Well, here's a headline. It's okay to have sugar, just have it at the same time and the same amount every day. Now, this comes from addiction expert Dr. Kathleen DeMaison, author of The Sugar Addict's Total Recovery Program. She tells us if your body learns to anticipate a Hershey's bar or a scoop of ice cream at 7 p.m. every day, you won't get that big blood sugar high followed by an energy crash. Wow. Those happen when our body has to adjust to a sudden influx of sugar. But if your body knows it's coming, it's going to adjust insulin levels in anticipation. The same thing happens when we eat at the same time every day. Our body learns to turn on our digestive enzymes in anticipation so we process food more efficiently. And when it comes to sugar, by eating it at the same time every day, it basically becomes boring to our body. And that breaks the addiction cycle of craving. 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
4: Here's what's happening in North Country news. North Star Health Alliance says it is closing North Country Orthopedic Group and its ambulatory surgery center in Watertown as part of a restructuring under Chapter 11 bankruptcy. North Star announced Wednesday that the Watertown facilities will close within the next 30 to 90 days. They've not said whether workers will be losing jobs outright or be offered work elsewhere with North Star. Some physicians and clinicians will move to the Carthage Orthopedic Clinic, along with some physical therapy and endocrinology. We're learning some details about an incident last fall at a middle school in Watertown in which a student having a crisis tried to reach for a school safety officer's gun. 7 News cites documents indicating the girl had pulled a fire alarm and called 911, and while speaking with the school safety officer, tried to grab for their firearm. Once police got the girl into custody, they recommended she get mental health treatment. The girl was suspended from school. There's no indication anyone was hurt or threatened. A Gouverneur man has been seriously injured following a motorcycle crash. State police say James Wright was on State Route 58 in Gouverneur Tuesday afternoon when he slammed into the back of an SUV which had been waiting to make a left turn onto Old Route 58. Wright was thrown for the motorcycle and had to be airlifted to Upstate University Hospital, where at last check he was listed in stable condition. The driver of the SUV was not hurt. No charges have been filed. The Mount Carmel Feast at St. Anthony's Church gets underway today, although the main event runs from Friday to Sunday. Today there's a spaghetti dinner at St. Anthony's from 4 to 7, but the true feast runs Friday from 5 to 10 and Saturday and Sunday from 1 to 10. Sunday there's a religious procession along Arsenal starting at 5, and they will shoot off fireworks at 9:30. There are also carnival rides. With North Country News, I'm Claire Beverly. North Country Weather.
5: Today, expect mostly cloudy skies with a chance of a thunderstorm in some areas, possibly bringing gusty winds. The high will reach 72. Tonight, there will be occasional rain with a low of 58. Tomorrow, anticipate a mix of clouds and sunshine with a few showers possible in the early afternoon. The high will be around 74. With your AccuWeather forecast, I'm meteorologist Joe Lundberg.
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0: Magic 103.1, the best mix of music all day. It's 65 degrees at 744. John Tesh back with Gib Gerard. I was mentioning earlier that the two of us have gotten back into, I mean, we've always worked out, but since COVID, we weren't in a gym. Now we're both back in a gym.
1: Mm-hmm.
0: And I'm really concentrating on my balance because I've been reading all kinds of books about, you know, as I get a little bit older here, that I need to really work on my balance. And one of the things the trainer has me doing is something that fitness coach Tim Anderson, who wrote the original strength exercise program, wants us to do, and that is to get down on all fours and crawl like a baby.
1: Yep.
0: Now, you've had to do this because you have three kids under the age of 12, but it's hard. It can help you, it can help you recapture some of the strength and mobility you lose over time,
1: it's uncomfortable,
0: says the coach, but it's hard.
1: It's uncomfortable. You've got to move your body into different positions. You're using muscles that you wouldn't ordinarily use. I mean, look, chairs, I think, look, I have a chair. I have a favorite chair. I have a chair in my office. I have a favorite chair in my living room.
0: I have a favorite chair.
1: I'm saying I'm not anti-chair. I like chairs. But what they do is they put your body in this position that is comfortable but slowly erodes the mobility of all of these important joints in your hip and your ability to stay comfortable when you're balancing on your sit bone, which is, you know, that's all of your core work. You don't have to use your core to sit in a chair.
0: Right.
1: That's part of the appeal. Right. But when you don't use your core, when you're not doing that, it atrophies.
0: Part of the appeal.
1: Part of the appeal is I'm not working out right now. I'm sitting in a chair.
0: I love it. Well, so walking on all fours is something we should be doing as much as we can.
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12: Today, expect mostly cloudy skies with a chance of a thunderstorm in some areas, possibly bringing gusty winds. The high will reach 72. Tonight, there will be occasional rain with a low of 58. Tomorrow, anticipate a mix of clouds and sunshine with a few showers possible in the early afternoon. The high will be around 74. With your AccuWeather forecast, I'm meteorologist Joe Lundberg.
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15: Time for some intelligence for your sleep life. You're having a hard time falling asleep these days. The reason might be because your reading material of choice is self-help books, books about finance, business, or books about relationships. The problem is these types of books, they create the same emotional reaction as arguing with your partner before bed. It's too much introspection. A better choice? Fiction. Because you know the stories aren't real, you don't get as emotionally invested, and it's calming. 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

0: 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It's 66 degrees at 7:59.
1: Have you noticed? I certainly have. The older we get, the faster time seems to fly by. And there is a reason now. Researchers at Duke University say when we're kids, our brain is in learning and growing mode, so it's constantly absorbing and processing new information. And when everything we're experiencing is new, it slows our perception of time. Think of it this way. You drive the same route to work every day, your brain is on autopilot. You probably don't even remember the drive. But when you drive somewhere new and see and experience new things, time seems to slow down as you absorb all the new information. And that's how we can slow down time, by living in the moment. When we take a second to notice things and absorb our environment, like seeing a new shop on the drive to work, or we perceive time as going slower. So try to be mindful through the day, say the experts. And in a journal, try writing down the little things that make one day unique from the next. That will help you appreciate life as it's happening, and you and I will feel time slowing down.
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3: 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The North Country's
1: best mix. It's another hour of the No Repeat Work Week. That's almost 700 different songs, and none of them repeat while you're at work.
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1: My name is John Tesh. I am here to tell you that once and for all, we know you ladies are better at parking than we men. Women are also better at finding parking spaces, apparently. This is all according to one of the most comprehensive studies ever conducted on gender driving differences by the parking firm NCP. To figure it out, researchers placed video surveillance cameras in parking lots. Uh-oh. The results, overall, women were more skilled at maneuvering into parking spaces than men. Although men were 5 seconds faster when it came to parking, women were more accurate when centering their vehicle in the space. Twice as many female drivers aligned their car in the middle of the parking space compared to men. Women were, according to this study, 10% more likely to cleanly back up into a parking space without having to readjust the vehicle. Women were also better at spotting open spaces and cars about to leave. Male drivers, we tended to be more impatient than women, which caused us to miss open spots. I just let my wife, Connie, drive everywhere, and then I marvel at her remarkable abilities. Yay, women and parking.
2: Intelligence for your life.
1: And coming up, I have a list of the top immune-boosting foods to add to your diet.
4: ABC News, I'm Sherry Preston. The death toll jumping to at least 164 people after twin earthquakes slammed Venezuela. Nearly 1,000 people are hurt, and those numbers could go even higher, says ABC's Stephanie Ramos.
5: Travelers scrambling to escape. Parts of the terminal left looking like a war zone. The airport now closed. Emergency crews digging through the rubble, helping residents to safety.
4: The quakes hitting magnitude 7.2 and 7.5, followed by strong aftershocks. The Senate votes down another war powers resolution after a tense meeting between Senate Republicans and President Trump on Capitol Hill. A Liberian oil tanker has made it safely through the Strait of Hormuz despite threats from Iran. Scary moments in Air Canada flight out of New Jersey. A pilot suffering an apparent seizure and sending the plane jerking violently through the air. Several passengers had to help restrain him. This is ABC News.
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3: Here's what's happening in North Country News. North Star Health Alliance says it is closing North Country Orthopedic Group and its ambulatory surgery center in Watertown as part of a restructuring under Chapter 11 bankruptcy. North Star announced Wednesday that the Watertown facilities will close within the next 30 to 90 days. They've not said whether workers will be losing jobs outright or be offered work elsewhere with North Star. Some physicians and clinicians will move to the Carthage Orthopedic Clinic, along with some physical therapy and endocrinology. We're learning some details about an incident last fall at a middle school in Watertown in which a student having a crisis tried to reach for a school safety officer's gun. 7 News cites documents indicating the girl had pulled a fire alarm and called 911, and while speaking with the school safety officer, tried to grab for their firearm. Once police got the girl into custody, they recommended she get mental health treatment. The girl was suspended from school. There's no indication anyone was hurt or threatened. A Gouverneur man has been seriously injured following a motorcycle crash. State police say James Wright was on State Route 58 in Gouverneur Tuesday afternoon when he slammed into the back of an SUV which had been waiting to make a left turn onto Old Route 58. Wright was thrown for the motorcycle and had to be airlifted to Upstate University Hospital, where at last check he was listed in stable condition. The driver of the SUV was not hurt. No charges have been filed. The Mount Carmel Feast at St. Anthony's Church gets underway today, although the main event runs from Friday to Sunday. Today, there's a spaghetti dinner at St. Anthony's from 4 to 7, but the true feast runs Friday from 5 to 10 and Saturday and Sunday from 1 to 10. Sunday, there's a religious procession along Arsenal starting at 5, and they will shoot off fireworks at 9:30. There are also carnival rides. With North Country News, I'm Claire Beverly.
4: Today, expect mostly cloudy skies with a chance of a thunderstorm in some areas, possibly bringing gusty winds. The high will reach 72. Tonight, there will be occasional rain with a low of 58. Tomorrow, anticipate a mix of clouds and sunshine with a few showers possible in the early afternoon. The high will be around 74. With your AccuWeather forecast, I'm meteorologist Joe Lundberg.
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0: From Sackett's Harbor to Fort Drum, the North Country's best mix is Magic 103.1. It's 66 degrees at 813. All right, my friends, here and now I have a list of the top immune-boosting foods to add to your diet according to the new Time magazine book, The 100 Most Healing Foods. First, yeah, always near the top of the list, citrus fruit, packed with bioflavonoids, which kill cancer-causing free radicals and fight against infections. By the way, just one grapefruit or two lemons will provide your daily requirement of vitamin C. Next, apples. I eat a lot of apples. I eat apples actually with almonds. Researchers from the Dartmouth Institute for Health Policy found that people who eat an apple a day use fewer prescription meds and experience fewer asthma symptoms. Wow. That's because apples contain an immune-boosting flavonoid which helps widen airways. Another immunity-boosting food, and this is huge in our house, garlic. The pungent aroma comes from sulfur compounds like allicin, which scientists say block infection-boosting enzymes. Research has linked garlic to a lower risk of stomach, colon, and esophageal cancers. You might want to check out something that we've been using lately. It's fermented garlic, fermented black garlic.
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0: And coming up, how researchers have found that people who wash dishes mindfully can reduce their stress by a full 30%. I'll share the dishwashing mindfulness technique next.
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7: Today, expect mostly cloudy skies with a chance of a thunderstorm in some areas, possibly bringing gusty winds. The high will reach 72. Tonight, there will be occasional rain with a low of 58. Tomorrow, anticipate a mix of clouds and sunshine with a few showers possible in the early afternoon. The high will be around 74. With your AccuWeather forecast, I'm meteorologist Joe Lundberg.
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0: Magic 103.1, the North Country's best mix. It's 67 degrees at 827. I've spoken with you before about how washing dishes mindfully is a big stress reliever. And now, Florida State University has also studied this. So for their research, psychologists had students wash dishes. But before they started, half the students read a short mindfulness dishwashing passage. Here's an excerpt. Realizing that I am standing there and washing dishes is a wondrous reality. I'm being completely myself. Following my breath, conscious of my presence, conscious of my thoughts and actions. So afterward, the researchers found that people who washed dishes mindfully by embracing the smell of the soap, the feel of the warm water, the squeak of the clean dishes, they reduced their stress by a full 30%. The group that didn't wash the dishes mindfully didn't get any mental health benefits from it. Dr. Matthew Killingsworth is from the UC Berkeley Greater Good Science Center. He says any mundane task can become a moment of mindfulness and increase well-being. Because our minds wander for nearly half the time we're awake, especially when we're doing day-to-day tasks that don't require a lot of focus, like walking the dog, driving to work, or washing dishes. The problem is, when our minds wander, they tend to go to an unhappy place. You know what I mean? We dwell on past mistakes. We worry about the future. But when we're 100% present, our minds and our mood are much happier. You want to break out of a funk? Pay attention. Try and stay in the moment. Wash some dishes.
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0: Magic 103.1, the North Country's best mix. It's 67 degrees at 8:39. Oh, Gib, I couldn't wait to talk to you about this. We were talking about how the competition to have the best-looking lawn in the neighborhood is a big deal now. So a new survey found many homeowners will spend 5 hours a week to make their yard the best-looking one on the block. And if somebody else has a great, you know, goes crazy on their lawn, it gets to be 6, 7, 8 hours.
1: Oh, yeah.
0: Do you feel that at your house?
1: Uh-huh. I do, but not as much. You know, we live in a drought area, and so... we just swapped out our old house had a real lawn and now we have an artificial lawn and I kind of like it. I'm interested to see how it goes over time, but I get too obsessed with it and I will sit there and I will reseed and put the different nutrients into the soil and wear the special shoes that aerate the soil when you walk
0: on.
1: I will. My brother-in-law spends a fortune and a ton of time to keep his lawn perfect.
0: Is this Zach?
1: No, this is Luke. And he makes sure that it is dialed in. And he will even take pictures and send them to me and Zach of the line, of his property line versus his neighbor's to show how much healthier his grass is.
0: Oh, my God.
1: And I don't care. Right. And he still sends me pictures.
0: Right.
1: So, you know, I've seen the obsession, how deep the rabbit hole goes. And it is a deep rabbit hole. Speaking of rabbit holes, make sure you don't have any rabbit holes in your lawn. That's just unsightly.
0: Oh, gosh.
2: 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The intelligence for your life.
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9: Today, expect mostly cloudy skies with a chance of a thunderstorm in some areas, possibly bringing gusty winds. The high will reach 72. Tonight, there will be occasional rain with a low of 58. Tomorrow, anticipate a mix of clouds and sunshine with a few showers possible in the early afternoon. The high will be around 74. With your AccuWeather forecast, I'm meteorologist Joe Lundberg.
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0: Songs you know, artists you love. This is Magic 103.1. It's 68 degrees at 8:50. Right, ladies, just for you and gentlemen, I'd love to get your take on this too on our Facebook page. It is time for some guy speak translations. Here's what a man says and what he really means, according to author Madison Perry, who wrote Available, a memoir of a nice guy in the dating world. So what does it mean when a guy says, hey, thanks for helping me with that spreadsheet. I owe you a dinner. Perry says it means, I'm asking you out in a very safe way so I won't feel rejected if you never take me up on my offer. What does it mean when a guy says, no, I insist on paying for dinner. You can get the check the next time. Translation, I'm a gentleman, but I also just confirmed that I will be asking you out again. And that book, one more time, is Available. Lots of these examples, more examples. Available, a memoir of a nice guy in the dating world. It's Madison Perry, M-A-T-T-E-S-O-N.
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3: John Tesh back with you with Intelligence for Life. And next time you feel your focus is fading, I want you to try this. Look at a cherished memento, whether it's a photograph or a charm on your bracelet or the coffee mug your kid made for you. Psychiatrist Dr. Scott Halsman is the author of the book, The Secret of Happy Families. Very popular book, The Secret of Happy Families. He tells us focusing on a treasured memento and remembering how you got it for just 60 seconds will boost your energy and motivation by 33%. That's because seeing something nostalgic, it activates a brain chemical that enhances focus and attention.
4: I-F-Y-L. The Intelligence for Your Life.
3: Just ahead, you know I've been waiting my whole life to hear this news. Ice cream is now good for us, apparently. I'll have the latest from David Johns from the Yale School of Public Health on ice cream.
5: ABC News, I'm Sherry Preston. At least 164 people are dead after two strong earthquakes strike back-to-back in Venezuela, and there are fears that the death toll could rise. Secretary of State Marco Rubio, speaking this morning, says search and rescue teams are already on their way from the United States.
6: The airport there is badly damaged, so we'll have to rely on the Department of War to deploy assets there. And then we're also helping them with some overhead imagery, especially in coastal areas where they don't have full visibility over what the damage has been and what the impact has been.
5: The quakes measuring 7.2 and 7.5 have been followed by many aftershocks. Oil prices sliding back to pre-war levels with more ships going through the Strait of Hormuz despite threats from Iran. An NFL star is due in court today. Detroit Lions cornerback Terrion Arnold is facing robbery and kidnapping charges. He is accused of holding three men at gunpoint. A wildfire burning in southwest Utah could become the worst in state history. The Cottonwood Fire has already destroyed a ski resort. This is ABC News.
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11: Here's what's happening in North Country News. North Star Health Alliance says it is closing North Country Orthopedic Group and its ambulatory surgery center in Watertown as part of a restructuring under Chapter 11 bankruptcy. North Star announced Wednesday that the Watertown facilities will close within the next 30 to 90 days. They've not said whether workers will be losing jobs outright or be offered work elsewhere with North Star. Some physicians and clinicians will move to the Carthage Orthopedic Clinic, along with some physical therapy and endocrinology. We're learning some details about an incident last fall at a middle school in Watertown in which a student having a crisis tried to reach for a school safety officer's gun. 7 News cites documents indicating the girl had pulled a fire alarm and called 911, and while speaking with the school safety officer, tried to grab for their firearm. Once police got the girl into custody, they recommended she get mental health treatment. The girl was suspended from school. There's no indication anyone was hurt or threatened. A Gouverneur man has been seriously injured following a motorcycle crash. State police say James Wright was on State Route 58 in Gouverneur Tuesday afternoon when he slammed into the back of an SUV which had been waiting to make a left turn onto Old Route 58. Wright was thrown for the motorcycle and had to be airlifted to Upstate University Hospital, where at last check he was listed in stable condition. The driver of the SUV was not hurt. No charges have been filed. The Mount Carmel Feast at St. Anthony

0: Today's church gets underway today, although the main event runs from Friday to Sunday. Today, there's a spaghetti dinner at St. Anthony's from 4 to 7, but the true feast runs Friday from 5 to 10, and Saturday and Sunday from 1 to 10. Sunday, there's a religious procession along Arsenal starting at 5, and they will shoot off fireworks at 9:30. There are also carnival rides. With North Country News, I'm Claire Beverly.
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1: This afternoon will be mostly cloudy with a chance of a thunderstorm in some areas, bringing gusty winds. The high will reach 71. Tonight, expect occasional rain with a low of 59. Tomorrow, there will be intervals of clouds and sunshine with a few showers possible in the early afternoon. The high will be 71. With your AccuWeather forecast, I'm meteorologist Joe Lundberg.
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0: 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It's 70 degrees at 9:13. You know, I've been waiting my whole life to hear this news. Ice cream is good for us. Now, this comes from researcher David Merritt Johns from the Yale School of Public Health. And while he's not suggesting we can eat as much ice cream as we want, he says numerous studies now show that eating ice cream in moderation does have health benefits. For example, because ice cream contains fat, it has a relatively low glycemic index, meaning your blood sugar won't spike and then crash. And that's one reason a Harvard study found that eating half a cup of ice cream daily may be metabolically protective. Researcher Johns also says ice cream is packed with the amino acid L-tryptophan, which is a natural tranquilizer proven to reduce stress and promote relaxation. We also know that the calcium in ice cream has been linked to building stronger bones. And a study from Korin University in Tokyo found that eating ice cream for breakfast, will improve alertness and mental performance. It's because of a combination of the cold temperature combined with the sugar and the protein, which are brain fuel. Of course, don't go nuts like I do. All of this comes with a huge caveat because ice cream still has a bunch of calories. But if you can stop at one serving instead of eating an entire pint in one sitting, ice cream does have legitimate health benefits. Yay, ice cream.
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14: This afternoon will be mostly cloudy with a chance of a thunderstorm in some areas, bringing gusty winds. The high will reach 71. Tonight, expect occasional rain with a low of 59. Tomorrow, there will be intervals of clouds and sunshine with a few showers possible in the early afternoon. The high will be 71. With your AccuWeather forecast, I'm meteorologist Joe Lundberg.
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0: Carthage to Watertown, the North Country's best mix is Magic 103.1. It's 71 degrees at 927. Want to tell you about the latest trend in math. It's good. Encouraging kids to use their fingers to count and solve problems. Remember when teachers told you not to do that? Your parents stopped you? Research shows this may help them develop a better understanding of math. According to Stanford math professor Dr. Joe Bowler, when kids use their fingers, it transforms an abstract concept into something visual and real. Plus, using fingers to count lights up the area of the brain linked to manual dexterity, meaning we're using more of our brain to find an answer, and that connection stays with us for life. For example, in a study, first graders were asked to close their eyes and move one finger at a time and identify which finger was being touched. A year later, the same kids took a math test. The result: the students, best at moving their fingers independently and identifying touch, got better math scores, which may explain why kids who play musical instruments also tend to be better at math. There's a link between math and manual dexterity.
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1: Magic 103.1, the North Country's best mix. It's 71 degrees at 9:33. Well, we now know that our first cup of coffee does some amazing things for our brain, and we're talking to Gib Gerard, who is a coffee aficionado. So it turns out, Gib, when you wake up, start anticipating having your first cup, just anticipating, your endocrine system goes nuts and releases dopamine, instantly making you more awake. And then according to the University of Toronto, our brains associate coffee with increased energy so strongly that just thinking about coffee improves your focus.
2: It's literally one of the only things that gets me out of bed in the morning. I mean, I have to get out of bed. Just have to get my kids ready for school. I have all the stuff I got to do. But the thing where I just imagine that first cup of coffee, what it's going to do for my brain. Even now, just thinking about it makes me so happy. It gets me going. It motivates me. And I hand make my coffee every morning. The ritual, all of it adds to all of the benefits that you're talking about. It anchors my whole day. In fact, I'm not even like, I'm not one of the people who like rudely says, don't talk to me until I've had my first cup of coffee. I'll just tell you right now, I'm not a normal I'm not my normal self until I've had that first cup of coffee.
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1: This afternoon will be mostly cloudy with a chance of a thunderstorm in some areas, bringing gusty winds. The high will reach 71. Tonight, expect occasional rain with a low of 59. Tomorrow, there will be intervals of clouds and sunshine with a few showers possible in the early afternoon. The high will be 71. With your AccuWeather forecast, I'm meteorologist Joe Lundberg.
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3: All right, my intelligent friends, if the thought of getting your blood drawn freaks you out, I have good news. If you're afraid of needles or the sight of blood, it actually makes it easier for the technician to draw the blood because fear causes your body to release a chemical that lowers your blood pressure, slows your circulation, and relaxes your blood vessels. A physical response that may have helped in caveman days is when you get cut by a sharp object or get punctured by a claw, you'd want your blood pressure to drop so you'd lose less blood and it would clot quickly. It's intelligence for your life. 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

0: 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It's 72 degrees at 9:47. Here's another useful piece from our Success 101 files. What will get you hired? I have intel from the book, The CEO Next Door, which is based on analysis of over 2,600 leaders. First, lose any lofty or pretentious language. If the interviewer needs a dictionary to understand what you're talking about, your odds of being hired go way down. Job candidates who used more conversational language were 800% more likely to be hired than those who used overly intellectual vocabulary. And try to use the pronoun we more often. Of course, you're going to use I when talking about yourself, but the job candidates least likely to be hired used I twice as much as the rest of the interview candidates. That's because going on and on about your own accomplishments makes it seem like you aren't a team player. So make sure you use the word we when you're describing the team that you are working with as much as possible.
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11: This afternoon will be mostly cloudy with a chance of a thunderstorm in some areas, bringing gusty winds. The high will reach 71. Tonight, expect occasional rain with a low of 59. Tomorrow, there will be intervals of clouds and sunshine with a few showers possible in the early afternoon. The high will be 71. With your AccuWeather forecast, I'm meteorologist Joe Lundberg.
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Magic 103.1, the North Country's best mix. Thursday, coming down. How are you doing? My name is Ken. Appreciate you listening. It's another day of the no-repeat work week. Not going to play the same song twice all week long.

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1: 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Rent kept going up, space kept shrinking, and with two kids, well, you start wondering how long you can keep juggling it all. Then we found Homestead Quality Homes in Watertown, and honestly, they changed everything.
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2: This afternoon will be mostly cloudy with a chance of a thunderstorm in some areas, bringing gusty winds. The high will reach 71. Tonight, expect occasional rain with a low of 59. Tomorrow, there will be intervals of clouds and sunshine with a few showers possible in the early afternoon. The high will be 71. With your AccuWeather forecast, I'm meteorologist Joe Lundberg.
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5: All right, I am Ken Martin, and how are you doing today? Sad news in the music world. Just got word here that David Clayton Thomas, who was the lead singer and songwriter for the jazz rock group Blood, Sweat, and Tears, passed away yesterday at the age of 84. According to the publicist for Blood, Sweat, and Tears, Clayton Thomas died peacefully at St. Michael's Hospital in Toronto. David Clayton Thomas was born David Henry Tomsett in Surrey, England, back in 1941. He joined Blood, Sweat, and Tears in 1968 following the departure of the band's original frontman, Al Cooper. He landed the gig after folk singer Judy Collins heard him performing and told Blood, Sweat, and Tears drummer Bobby Colombo that they needed to hire him. With Clayton Thomas singing lead, Blood, Sweat, and Tears, their 1968 self-titled sophomore album became a huge hit, spending 7 weeks on top of the Billboard album chart and winning a Grammy for Album of the Year in 1970, beating out the Beatles' Abbey Road. Let's play some Blood, Sweat, and Tears and pay tribute

One of the North Country's best mix. David Clayton Thomas wrote that one. Blood, Sweat, and Tears, 1969, and Spinning Wheel. We're remembering him today as he passed away yesterday.

Magic 103.1. Blood, Sweat, and Tears, You Made Me So Very Happy. David Clayton Thomas leading that one. We're remembering David right now. He was the voice of one of the biggest albums of 1969. Record that beat out the Beatles, Abbey Road, for Album of the Year for the Grammy and spun off three straight number two hits. He sang the hell out of every song he touched, and he passed away.

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8: 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Every rumor says the British fleet is close, and Washington knows the storm is coming.
9: Soldiers work on defenses around Manhattan and Brooklyn. Artillery points toward the harbor. Militia arrive with courage, but not always training. America is about to declare independence, while its most important city stands in the path of the biggest British blow yet. In Philadelphia, the declaration is being polished. In New York, the trenches are being deepened. One city writes the reason, the other prepares to pay the price. Free and independent states, 6 days away. The countdown is on.
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13: This afternoon will be mostly cloudy with a chance of a thunderstorm in some areas, bringing gusty winds. The high will reach 71. Tonight, expect occasional rain with a low of 59. Tomorrow, there will be intervals of clouds and sunshine with a few showers possible in the early afternoon. The high will be 71. With your AccuWeather forecast, I'm meteorologist Joe Lundberg.
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5: This afternoon will be mostly cloudy with a chance of a thunderstorm in some areas, bringing gusty winds. The high will reach 71. Tonight, expect occasional rain with a low of 59. Tomorrow, there will be intervals of clouds and sunshine with a few showers possible in the early afternoon. The high will be 71. With your AccuWeather forecast, I'm meteorologist Joe Lundberg.
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Magic 103.1, the North Country's best mix for the no-repeat work week. It's one and done. You'll hear this song just once this week. 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

Coming up on the next John Tesh Radio Show, Harvard University School of Public Health says it's easier than you may think to reach the age of 100. Their 12-year study tracking the eating habits of nearly 74,000 people has produced some simple advice. We'll explain also how our gut health can be dramatically improved with just a handful of almonds. 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
4: Country weather. Tonight, expect occasional rain with a low of 59. Tomorrow, we'll bring intervals of clouds and sunshine with a few showers possible into the early afternoon, reaching a high of 71. Tomorrow night will be partly cloudy with a low of 54. Your AccuWeather forecast, I'm meteorologist Joe Lundberg.
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3: Tonight, expect occasional rain with a low of 59. Tomorrow will bring intervals of clouds and sunshine with a few showers possible into the early afternoon, reaching a high of 71. Tomorrow night will be partly cloudy with a low of 54. With your AccuWeather forecast, I'm meteorologist Joe Lundberg.
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16: Tonight, expect occasional rain with a low of 59. Tomorrow will bring intervals of clouds and sunshine with a few showers possible into the early afternoon, reaching a high of 71. Tomorrow night will be partly cloudy with a low of 54. With your AccuWeather forecast, I'm meteorologist Joe Lundberg.
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We're going to be doing a Yacht Rock weekend because Saturday and Sunday actually look like it's going to be nice in the North Country. So, yeah, why not?

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7: Tonight, expect occasional rain with a low of 59. Tomorrow will bring intervals of clouds and sunshine with a few showers possible into the early afternoon, reaching a high of 71. Tomorrow night will be partly cloudy with a low of 54. With your AccuWeather forecast, I'm meteorologist Joe Lundberg.
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I'm so glad to have you along this afternoon. We are inside a half-hour block of Magic Music. Coming up, I've got Rod Stewart, Maroon 5, and Hathaway will ask the musical question, what is love? It's Men at Work now. Who can it be? 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

Magic 103.1. So Friday, tomorrow, we're going to turn on the Wayback Machine at 3 o'clock, and I got it programmed to do Yacht Rock all weekend long because, yeah, we got rain today, but it's supposed to clear out by the afternoon tomorrow, and Saturday and Sunday actually looking nice in the North Country. So, yeah, it's time to bring out our imaginary boat.

0: 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Bad news? The no repeat work week is costing us a fortune. But that's okay, because we do it all for you.
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7: Tonight, expect occasional rain with a low of 59. Tomorrow, we'll bring intervals of clouds and sunshine with a few showers possible into the early afternoon, reaching a high of 71. Tomorrow night will be partly cloudy with a low of 54. With your AccuWeather forecast, I'm meteorologist Joe Lundberg.
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My name is Ken, and I thank you so much for listening. 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
15: Tonight, expect occasional rain with a low of 59. Tomorrow will bring intervals of clouds and sunshine with a few showers possible into the early afternoon, reaching a high of 71. Tomorrow night will be partly cloudy with a low of 54. With your AccuWeather forecast, I'm meteorologist Joe Lundberg.
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We are inside a half-hour block of magic music, and coming up, I have got Hall & Oates, Blondie, Bonnie Raitt in there, too. 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

Magic 103.1. Yeah, we got rain in the North Country today and tomorrow, but it's supposed to clear out by tomorrow afternoon. At least that's what the weather forecast says. And so we're gonna dig out our imaginary yacht this weekend because Saturday and Sunday look really nice here in the North Country. So why not, right? It's a Yacht Rock weekend. 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

0: 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Hey, do you know how much coffee we had to buy for the staff to keep track of every song? 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But the no-repeat work week at Magic 103.1? 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
1: Tonight, expect occasional rain with a low of 59. Tomorrow will bring intervals of clouds and sunshine with a couple of showers into the early afternoon, reaching a high of 71. Tomorrow night will be partly cloudy with a low of 54. With your AccuWeather forecast, I'm meteorologist Jason Catarina.
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0: Magic 103.1. So we got 2CW coming back to the Watertown Arena. It's going to be on August 15th. The fighters are going to be going in and wrestling. You can get your tickets, get them in advance, available at any of the Kenny Drugs here in the North Country.
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2: 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Every rumor says the British fleet is close, and Washington knows the storm is coming. Soldiers work on defenses around Manhattan and Brooklyn. Artillery points toward the harbor. Militia arrive with courage, but not always training. America is about to declare independence, while its most important city stands in the path of the biggest British blow yet. In Philadelphia, the declaration is being polished. In New York, the trenches are being deepened. One city writes the reason, the other prepares to pay the price. Free and independent states, 6 days away.

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Coming up in the next John Tesh Radio Show, Harvard University School of Public Health says it's easier than you may think to reach the age of 100. Their 12-year study tracking the eating habits of nearly 74,000 people has produced some simple advice we'll explain. Also, how our gut health can be dramatically improved with just a handful of almonds. 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
10: weather. Tonight, expect occasional rain with a low of 59. Tomorrow will bring intervals of clouds and sunshine with a couple of showers into the early afternoon, reaching a high of 71. Tomorrow night will be partly cloudy with a low of 54. With your AccuWeather forecast, I'm meteorologist Jason Catarina.
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half-hour block in progress. Shania Twain, Bon Jovi, and the Eagles are coming up. 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
1: Tonight, expect occasional rain with a low of 59. Tomorrow, we'll bring intervals of clouds and sunshine with a couple of showers into the early afternoon, reaching a high of 71. Tomorrow night will be partly cloudy with a low of 54. With your AccuWeather forecast, I'm meteorologist Jason Caterina.
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0: 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That's Sheryl Crow. My name's Ken.
1: When was the last time movie night felt like an adventure? This weekend, leave the couch behind and experience the magic of the Black River Drive-In. 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
9: Tonight, expect occasional rain with a low of 59. Tomorrow will bring intervals of clouds and sunshine with a couple of showers into the early afternoon, reaching a high of 71. Tomorrow night will be partly cloudy with a low of 54. With your AccuWeather forecast, I'm meteorologist Jason Catarina.
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5: Tonight, expect occasional rain with a low of 59. Tomorrow, we'll bring intervals of clouds and sunshine with a couple of showers into the early afternoon, reaching a high of 71. Tomorrow night will be partly cloudy with a low of 54. With your AccuWeather forecast, I'm meteorologist Jason Catarina.
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up on the next John Tesh Radio Show. Harvard University School of Public Health says it's easier than you may think to reach the age of 100. Their 12-year study tracking the eating habits of nearly 74,000 people has produced some simple advice we'll explain. Also, how our gut health can be dramatically improved with just a handful of almonds. Next, John Tesh Radio Show on Magic 103.1.

Magic 103.1, the North Country's best mix. So tomorrow afternoon at 3 o'clock, we're going to kick off another Way Back Weekend. And because it looks like the weekend is actually going to be nice in the North Country, that's what the forecast is kind of saying at this point. So yeah, we're going to set sail on our yacht, our imaginary yacht. 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
14: Tonight, expect occasional rain with a low of 59. Tomorrow will bring intervals of clouds and sunshine with a couple of showers into the early afternoon, reaching a high of 71. Tomorrow night will be partly cloudy with a low of 54. With your AccuWeather forecast, I'm meteorologist Jason Catarina.
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0: June 25th, 1776, New York waits. Every rumor says the British fleet is close, and Washington knows the storm is coming. Soldiers work on defenses around Manhattan and Brooklyn. Artillery points toward the harbor. Militia arrive with courage, but not always training. America is about to declare independence, while its most important city stands in the path of the biggest British blow yet. In Philadelphia, the declaration is being polished. In New York, the trenches are being deepened. One city writes the reason, the other prepares to pay the price. Free and independent states, 6 days away, the countdown is on.
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6: Tonight, expect occasional rain with a low of 59. Tomorrow will bring intervals of clouds and sunshine with a couple of showers into the early afternoon, reaching a high of 71. Tomorrow night will be partly cloudy with a low of 54. With your AccuWeather forecast, I'm meteorologist Jason Catarina.
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Coming up in the next John Tesh Radio Show, Harvard University School of Public Health says it's easier than you may think to reach the age of 100. Their 12-year study tracking the eating habits of nearly 74,000 people has produced some simple advice. We'll explain also how our gut health can be dramatically improved with just a handful of almonds. 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

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Here she is with one of her classics. It's Cruel Summer, Magic 103.1.

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11: Overnight, expect occasional rain with a low of 59. On Friday, there will be intervals of clouds and sunshine with a few showers in the early afternoon and a high of 72. Friday night will be partly cloudy with a low of 57. With your AccuWeather forecast, I'm meteorologist Jason Caterina.
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103.1. Okay, that's it. I'm out the door. Delilah is next. I'm wishing you blue skies and green lights, although only one of those is going to happen this evening as it seems to be raining. I'll talk to you later. Magic 103.1.

Good evening. How was your Thursday today? Are you excited because the weekend is almost here? I hope you had a wonderful day today and that you're having a great summer. And I hope you stick around tonight. We've got so many delightful stories to share with you and great love songs to play for you.

0: 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Troy, what can I do for you?
1: You know, I've been a long-time listener. I've been listening to you since I was a kid and my mother. I just had some great things happen here in the last few weeks. I got a new job working for Goodwill, and I found out that I'm getting full custody of my stepson and my daughter, and met a wonderful woman all in that last couple of weeks, and just thought maybe I'd call in by chance, get the opportunity to speak with you and tell my beautiful girlfriend that how much I care about her and tell my children how much I love them and look forward to having them in my life permanently.
0: All right, Troy, what's your beautiful girlfriend's name?
1: My beautiful girlfriend's name is Jackie.
0: And your children?
1: My son's name is Timmy and my daughter's name is Tabitha.
0: So everything is good in your life tonight.
1: Oh, it's going awesome.
0: New job. Sweet girlfriend, kids are going to be with you soon.
1: Oh yeah, I couldn't get any better.
0: Well, you could win the lottery.
1: Well, yeah, it could be better that way.
0: Although I think being on my show is a far better cry than winning the lottery, don't you?
1: I will have to agree with you there. Like I said, I'm a long time listener. My mom, before she passed away, she and I used to sit and listen to you all the time when I was younger. A lot older now, but still sitting there listening to you with my girlfriend.
0: Isn't that funny that you've gotten older and I haven't?
1: But I get to sit home every night with my beautiful girlfriend and listen to you when we go to bed, and it just brings back a lot of memories, and it's nice to listen to you every night and be with a beautiful woman I care dearly about.

0: 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Hi there. Good evening. Thank you for stopping by on this summer night. Are you sitting on the front porch with a glass of iced tea or lemonade? Maybe you're driving down the highway of life. Maybe you've been rushing about all day and you just want to relax. We're here to help you do that. Phone lines are open. You're listening to Delilah.
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8: 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They have the deepest discounts of the year. So come and see me, Ryan, during the Mitsubishi Summer Sales Event at the new FX Caprera Mitsubishi in Watertown. 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
9: Overnight, expect occasional rain with a low of 59. On Friday, there will be intervals of clouds and sunshine with a few showers in the early afternoon and a high of 72. Friday night will be partly cloudy with a low of 57. With your AccuWeather forecast, I'm meteorologist Jason Caterina.
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0: Magic 103.1. Hi, you've called Delilah. Who is this?
1: This is Jackie, Delilah.
0: Welcome aboard. What can I do for you?
1: Oh, Delilah, I'm in so much pain. If only you could soothe my heart right now.
0: What can I do to soothe your heart?
1: Somebody's supposed to be my friend, but she came to my house while my sister was dying and slept with my husband in the bed and my son. So the whole family right now is in shambles.
0: Go back over that again. Your sister was dying.
1: Yes, so I went to spend the last few days with her. And she came here and slept in my bed with my husband and my kids, so.
0: But now they know that their father has betrayed you.
1: Yes, so now they don't want him to leave because they are adopted. So now they're saying that's all who they know, him and I.
0: Yeah, well, I don't care what your children say. I would be putting that dog out on the street. I'd give him a flea collar and a dog bed. And I would say, do not let that screen door hit you on the behind when you leave. But anybody that would betray you while you're caring for your dying sister.
1: And that's a girl I did everything for.
0: I'm not talking about her. I could care less about her. She's no one.
1: She's out of the picture, please.
0: Well, he needs to be out of the picture, please. Unless there is a huge change in his spirit, there is no way Jose, that man, would spend 1 hour under my roof.
1: This is how I'm so angry. And that's not my personality.
0: How about I pray that God would bless you, that he would give you the ability to forgive, and that he would surround you with good people, Jackie, that will not betray you. He knows how your heart is broken, and he loves you.
1: It is broken. It's hard. It is very hard.
0: All right. I'll be praying for you.

0: tonight.
1: The North Country's best mix, Magic 103.1. Spending a summer night with you. What are you doing? Did you have a busy day? Running here, running there. Hopefully you got to visit with family or friends. Spend some time with the kids or the grandkids or the dogs or the neighbors or somebody that you love. How about this? How about spending a little bit of time by yourself? Doing something artistic. Doing something creative. Painting or drawing or ripping or gluing or staining or making or creating something wonderful, giving birth to something creative. If you are painting away or crafting tonight, thank you for letting me be the soundtrack for your wonderful artistic expressions. You're listening to Delilah.
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5: Country Weather. Overnight, expect occasional rain with a low of 59. On Friday, there will be intervals of clouds and sunshine with a few showers in the early afternoon and a high of 72. Friday night will be partly cloudy with a low of 57. With your AccuWeather forecast, I'm meteorologist Jason Catarino.
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1: Hi, good evening. Welcome. Who's this?
2: This is Mark. Is this Delilah?
1: It is. Mark, what can I do for you?
2: Fantastic to hear your voice. You have a tremendous show, by the way.
1: Thank you.
2: You're welcome. I have a special request for a very special lady in my life now. It's been quite a few years since I've ever felt this love. And this girl has just stolen my heart, and I love her dearly.
1: And what's her name, Mark?
2: Her name is Tabitha.
1: And your heart's been on ice the last couple of years, or just...
2: About 7 years it's been on ice. And I was just, you know, I was just kind of walking around the lake one day, and I said, okay, Lord, it's in your hands now, because I'm tired of this. I'm done trying and everything else, and 2 months later, I met this beautiful woman, and it's been about 5 months now, and, oh, Delilah, it's absolutely tremendous. She is so fantastic.
1: So what do you love most about your relationship with Tabitha?
2: The way she smiles and the way we can trust each other at this point is just absolutely tremendous. I mean, she just has a beautiful smile. She's a beautiful girl. She's not only beautiful on the outside, though, she's beautiful on the inside, too.

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WTOJ, Carthage, Watertown. 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Delilah. Hi, are you a newcomer to the show? We're not here to talk about politics. We're not here to get you riled up and to argue with you. We're here to try to calm you down and to share stories of hope and inspiration. Stories of folks falling in love and bragging on those that they love. Come on in and make yourself at home.